that your powers of retention are as wet as a warthog's backside. But thick as you are, pay attention. My words are a matter of pride. It's clear from your vacant expression, the lights are not all on upstairs.

0: That's true, but there's more than that.
1: Is that all you think there is to it?
0: You've got so many reasons for not being with someone, but Robert, you haven't one good reason for being alone.
2: Come on, you're onto something, Bobby. You're onto something.
3: Someone.

0: That's true, but there's more than that.
1: Is that all you think there is to it?
0: You've got so many reasons not being with someone, but Robert, you haven't one good reason for being alone.
2: Come on, you're onto something, Bobby. You're onto something.
0: Someone.

0: Robert, how do you know so much about it when you've never been there? It's much better living it than looking at it, Rob.
1: Add him up, Bobby. Add him up.
2: Someone to crown you with love. Someone.